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1: I never met you, but I wanted to invite you to the party. And you walked in with those green eyes, never stolen by nobody. And they flickered to the future for a moment I could picture. Then you touched

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1: Not working hard. Yeah, right, picture that with a Kodak. Or better yet, go to Times Square, take a picture of me with a Kodak. Took my life from negative to positive, I just want y'all to know that. And tonight, let's enjoy life. Pitbull,

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1: Hey Matt, yeah Tim. Hey, you talked to Mark lately?
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0: Come here.
1: Wow, look at her.
0: I know.
1: Wow, I've never seen Sharon look so bad before.
0: I did once before, but this is pretty bad.
1: Yeah, what do you think she got up to last night?

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1: This is Eminem.
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